Bigger, bigger. With Men at Work, Cool of the Gang. Get down on it. And New Zealand's Split Ends. I just spent 6 months in Leaky Folk. The New Zealand Retro Weekly Top 40 Countdown, this time around July 1982. 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

Good afternoon, everyone. You're listening to Seaside Sounds. You've got Richie here in the afternoon for the next couple of hours, where I'm going to keep it Kiwi, playing as many Kiwi songs as I can in those 2 hours. And I hope you're all, enjoying your day and the school holidays. In the second week here on the Tuesday, the 14th of July, and the time is just 4 minutes past one. Now, you're listening to Seaside Sounds 88.0 here in New Brighton, our community radio station. And for everyone else listening around the Motu, you're listening on seasidesounds.org.nz. And across the world as well. As I said, it's Richie here. I'll be playing Kiwi music for the next couple of hours. First up, though, let's start it off. Let's get us in the mood with a bit of Dave Dobbin and the Herbs.

Dave Dobbin there with Slice of Heaven. Now, that was the soundtrack for the Dog's Tale, the animated film. It actually came out in 1986, the film did. Yeah, and that was played there with Dave Dobbin and the Herbs as well. Okay, you've got Richie here on Tuesday, the 14th of July, and we're going to keep it Kiwi. We're going to start with a double play by, a double play by Crowded House, and then a wee twist is going to come up after those two songs, and I'll talk to you about that in a couple of minutes after, about 6 minutes time, when these two songs by Crowded House are played. The first one's going to be Chocolate Cake, and then the next one's going to be Whatever You Want.

Crowded House there. You're listening to Seaside Sounds 88.0, broadcasting from New Brighton, from the Village Green. And I'm sitting down here today in the hut here where the studio is. I've just got the doors open, the sun's coming in, and the Village Green is looking, it's looking really nice out there, and Brighton is looking good. And on the way, my walk in this morning, across the dunes and that, there was, I saw four ships out in the harbour, which kind of surprised me there. They're all parked up, waiting to go in, and no one surfing, but a couple of people having a bit of a paddle around in that water, and they seemed a lot keener than I would have been. Rightio, but let's carry on with some songs. Next up, I'm going to play five songs from some Otatahi musicians here. There's going to be, first up, there's a Tuesday, played them last week, so another song from them. And then there's going to be some bangers from me when I was, bands that I loved from Christchurch when I was younger. The Feelers, the Zed and Stella, and also in there Casey Henderson as well. But anyway, first up's going to be There's a Tuesday, Baby Blue, and then it's going to be followed by The Feelers with Fishing for Lisa.

Stella there, Part of Me. Now that brought back some memories for me, listening to them at Eastside in town. That was a few years ago when that bar used to be there, and a Friday night, Saturday night playing there live. Awesome to see live. Awesome to hear that song again, for me anyway. Now, if you're after some information what's going on in New Brighton, there's a publication called The Wave. Now, you can go online to, it's going to be the New Brighton Project, and if you go on there, there'll be a link to the publication, or you can go down to 105 here in New Brighton, the Collective, and pick up the magazine itself. It's a, you know, it's a booklet there that's got lots of information on what's going on in and around New Brighton. And one of the things I was just reading before is the New Brighton Pier and Foreshore Society. They advocate for and support the pier and foreshore development, representing our community and working in partnership with the local organisations and council. So if you want to find out more about the New Brighton Pier and Foreshore Society, either look at The Wave, the publication there, or you can email them at, you ready for this one? nbpierforeshore@gmail.com, or as I said, just pop into the 105 Collective, pick up one of the magazines in there, and have a wee read through. Right, the time is, it's 1:33. I can't believe where that first half hour's gone. And as I was saying, we've been playing some Christchurch music here, and that's what been four of them so far. With the There's a Tuesday, The Feelers, Casey Henderson and Stella, and the next one I popped in there was Zed, and that's going to be The Kings and Queens. And then I was thinking to myself, what's better than, you know, playing Zed, Kings and Queens? It'll be like, for me, it's going to be playing a double play of Zed. So Kings and Queens, and then that's going to be followed by Glorophilia. I hope you enjoy it as much as I do.

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LAB there with Give Me That Feeling. Next up, Rob Ruha with 35. I hope you're enjoying this wee change of pace there from playing those bangers from Zed that I thoroughly enjoyed. Rob Ruha with 35.

Okay, that was Dreams there from Dion Peach. I'm sorry about the pronunciation there. Yeah, a New Zealand-based DJ from Raglan. Right, next up, Drax Project with Over It. And the time is 1:52, so 2:08. Next up, Drax Project.

you want to be part of your community gardens? Well, the New Brighton Community Gardens is open from 10 a.m. to 4 p.m. on a Monday, Wednesday and Friday. Also, 10 a.m. to 2 p.m. on a Saturday. Everyone is welcome. 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

Oh, sorry there. A bit of singing there from me. That was Kaylee Bell there with Small Town Friday Nights. Hopefully some of you will sing along to that as well. I think it's about the third week in a row I've played Kaylee Bell there. Someone new for me, then I hope you guys are enjoying that wee change of pace. And speaking of change of pace, the time is 1:59. It's nearly 2 o'clock, so first hour's gone, 1 hour of my Kiwi music to go here, because you're listening to Seaside Sounds with Richie, who's keeping it Kiwi today. I'm going to have a change of pace for the next hour. We're going to go back a couple of years. We'll call it a couple of years anyway. Back to maybe the 80s and the 90s for when I was, when this music that we'll be listening to was all the rage and bangers for me anyway. There'll be some classics coming up from Dee Dee Smash, Nether All Dancing Toys. I'm going to tell you them all, aren't I? But I'm not. First up, we're going to start playing Jenny Morris. And the song is You I Know. But also, just a shout out to everyone out there. Just say hello. Making sure you're enjoying the second week of the school holidays. And friends and family up there in the North Canterbury, especially around Kaikoura, where the road's been blocked off since last week. I hope you're all safe and well. And we were reading today, and one of my friends up there was telling me the plan is for the road to be open tomorrow, so hopefully that'll get open and you can get some transport back down south instead of having to drive up through Blenheim. Turn that trip back to a 2.5 hour trip instead of a 7 hour. Anyway, you're listening to Seaside Sounds on 88.0 here in New Brighton, where life is better by the sea, or listening online at seasidesounds.org.nz. And I think you're all sitting there going, Richie, play some music. So, Jenny Morris, here we go.

DD Smash there with Wailing. Next up, we're going to have a couple of songs from some Dunedin bands, and they're going to be the bands from the 80s, and I'm going to say they're going to be different music there. So first up is going to be Netherworld Dancing Toys with For Today, and then one of my favourite bands is going to be The Chills, and a song I haven't played for a wee while, I Love My Leather Jacket. But first up, Netherworld Dancing Toys.

That was The Chills there with I Love My Leather Jacket. Now, I was just having a wee read about The Chills when that was playing, and I didn't know this, but they played in 1987, they played at Glastonbury to 60,000 people. Yeah, so I didn't know they had played there. I was going to say it was the 90s, but it might have been in the 80s. Yeah, down at Mackenzie's Hotel down there in Aranui. Yep, I went and watched The Chills play down there. So, yeah, and again, as I was saying, one of my favourite bands there. Right, next up, let's keep it in the era. We're going to do some Dance Exponents, and Dragon, and Citizen Band. So first up, Dance Exponents with Why Does Love Do This To Me?

0: 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What's up in New Brighton?
1: The Blanket Bank is a project of giving and receiving, free from judgment, which gives free blankets.

Citizen Band there with Rust in My Car. The time is 2:30, so half an hour to go on my show today. You're listening to Seaside Sounds 88.0 here in New Brighton, where life is better by the sea. Or listening online at seasidesounds.org.nz. Next up, we're going to play, Talking Heads. No, we're not. We're going to play Headless Chickens and Cruise Control. But first, I've just been reading through the wave, and I see coming up this Saturday, July the 18th, there's a garage sale at the New Brighton Bowling Club. So that's at 24 Hood Street. The garage sale will be on between 8 a.m. and 2 p.m. That's the Saturday, 18th of July. Now, if you've got any donations, they would be they'll be happy to take those. Then you can drop those off at the bowling club at 24 Hood Street between 9 a.m. and 2 p.m. Monday to Friday this week. And then, as I'm saying, the garage sale is on Saturday the 18th. Right, Headless Chickens, Cruise Control. Crank that music up. Get the sound going on this one, and get out there dancing. You're listening to Seaside Sounds 88.0, broadcasting here from the heart of New Brighton at the Village Green. And if you're down here, you'll probably see me standing on the deck doing a bit of dancing to Headless Chickens, Cruise Control.

Peking man there with good luck to you. Now it's just out on the deck before out down here at the Village Green here in New Brighton, where life is better by the sea. Yeah, and just having a wee dance there before to Headless Chickens, Cruise Control, and I'm looking out over the Village Green, and there's some seats here, some picnic tables, and it's really nice to see a couple of families out there just having some lunch together, sitting in the sun. And yeah, we want to say it's winter time, but it's beautiful. I'm always going to say it's always sunny and beautiful in New Brighton. It's always beautiful here. Anyway, next up, Fur Patrol, and then it's going to be followed by Paige and Tomorrow People. So Fur Patrol first.

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That was the Tomorrow People with Bowers. And prior to that, we had Paige with Yellow. The time is 2:50, so 10 to 3 here on Tuesday the 14th of July. Yeah, it's Tuesday, not the day I was thinking I was. I'm a day ahead of myself when I was talking to one of my friends before. Right, next up, we're going to play some Margaret Ehrlich, and then that's going to be followed by some Adija, and then hopefully, and then we'll see which one of our songs is going to play us out till 3 o'clock. But Margaret Ehrlich, Where Is the Love?

That was Shapeshifter there with Electric Dream. The time is 1 minute past three here on Tuesday the 14th of July, and I've just been checking the weather out here in New Brighton, where life is better by the sea. It says 18 degrees. So yeah, that's kind of amazing here, the beautiful weather, and I'm sure it's the same way everywhere across Christchurch as well, with the northerly coming through there, just making that weather, that temperature, that little bit more pleasant here for July, wintertime, school holidays on the second week. You've been listening to Richie here for the last 2 hours, playing Kiwi music, keeping it Kiwi. I hope you enjoyed today's mixture and selection of songs. And you know, for me, my little highlight, and I hope you guys have had some good, you know, some songs you've enjoyed there, was the Double Play by Zed. And again, great band. I'll say this probably about all New Zealand bands are my favourite, but thoroughly enjoy it. Look, so keep safe, keep warm, everyone. Not too bad, and shouldn't be too hard on a day like today at the moment with the temperature out there. We, Dave, will be back with you tomorrow from 10 to 12. And I'll be back in on Thursday from 10 to 12 as well. Again, thanks very much. And for everyone who's tuned in today on Seaside Sounds 88.0 or online at seasidesounds.org.nz. And again, to our new listeners, I hope you've enjoyed today's show. And to play us out, for the last part of our Kiwi songs today from me is Shafu and Change. And everyone, hope you enjoy this one. Have a great night. And another one to get out there and listen to. Shafu, Chains.

0: on Seaside Sounds 88.0 FM, what's up in New Brighton?
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1: Interested in photography? 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

This is Seaside Sounds New Brighton. We're part of the New Brighton Project. If you'd like to get involved, come and see us Tuesday to Friday at 105 Brighton Mall.

0: 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What's up in New Brighton?
1: Kia ora, coastal dwellers. 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
7: G'day, welcome to the New Zealand Retro Weekly Top 40 Countdown. My name is Rob Walker, and this week we're going back in time to the tune of 44 years. Now I know, it seems like a lot, doesn't it? July 1982 is where we're going to be spending the next few hours as we count down the songs that you and I bought, you and I saved up our pocket money and purchased back in 1982, at a time when New Zealand is celebrating Matariki. So good to have you along. Let's do it together, shall we? Let's get into the countdown for this week.
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7: Righto, we kick off this week's countdown with an Aussie band, The Church, and their debut album called The Church. The album was at number 21 on the album chart. From it came our number 40 song, The Unguarded Moment, on the Retro Top 40.

0: of the countdown with some Australian music from The Church at number 40 and The Unguarded Moments. That song has been in the chart for 10 weeks. Holding steady, just hanging in there at number 40, 44 years ago.
1: Number 39.
0: At number 39 comes a song recorded at the same time by two different artists. Tanya Tucker recorded it as a country and western song that didn't chart, but the Pointer Sisters do.

0: the New Zealand Retro Weekly Top 40 Countdown. Sounding like a retro song, even in 1982. Should I Do It from the Pointer Sisters? They'd been at the chart for 9 weeks with that song at this stage, moving up from number 45 back into the top 40. Number 38. Well, an unusual recording appeared in the charts at number 38 from Laurie Anderson. We're going to play just a little bit of the tune. The reason for it is it runs close to 9 minutes in duration, and it's an unusual thing. You'll see what I mean. It was called Oh Superman, and Laurie Anderson spoke to 60 Minutes correspondent Anderson Cooper on CBS a couple of years ago about the rather long song.
1: It's not just audiences that have a hard time defining her work. Laurie Anderson sometimes does as well.
2: I used to say multimedia artist, and that was ridiculous.
3: Yeah.
2: Multimedia artist is so clumsy. With a gun to my head, I say, I tell stories. And those look like paintings sometimes. They look like, you know, songs. They look like films. They're just stories. What is a story? What is its function? How does it work? Who's telling it? To who?
4: Oh, Superman.
1: If you've heard of Laurie Anderson at all, it may be because of this 8-minute long song she recorded back in 1980. It's eerie and somewhat unsettling, and to her surprise, it became a hit.
2: This was a song about how basically technology cannot save you.
3: I first heard it when I was 14. I just was like, what is this? And I still listen to it.
2: It's about a lot of things: justice, safety, power.
4: There's always force.
1: She recorded Oh Superman herself in her apartment in downtown Manhattan.
2: I had a lot of equipment that would loop things. So I was making a lot of vocal loops.
0: It goes like this.

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1: Number 37.
2: This week in July 1982, there was a brand new entry on our charts from Toto, from the album Toto 4. Rumoured to be about Rosanna Arquette, who was dating Steve Beccaro from Toto at the time. Oh, the song went on to become enormous. Rosanna at 37.

0: Number 37, Rosanna from Toto, with a brand new entry from their album Toto 4, which I still have a copy of. In fact, it's just a fantastic album from start to finish. Can you believe it was a brand new entry this week back in July of 82? Our countdown continues in just a moment.
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0: Welcome back to our countdown. Are you ready for an unusual song? I mean, let's be honest. Kiwis love unusual songs and novelty songs. At number 36 comes an interesting ditty from Tom Tom Club, who were in fact Chris France and Tina Weymouth from Talking Heads. In fact, they provided the rhythm section for Talking Heads. Tom Tom Club was a side project. Well, here's Chris and Tina talking about where they recorded the song and how they wrote it.
4: We recorded in the Bahamas at the invitation of Chris Blackwell of Island Records, and he said, I'd like you to come down and do a single, one song, you know, and if I like it, then you can do a whole album. And so the first song we recorded was Wordy Rapping Hood. We had nothing written, I don't think, did we, when we went into the studio? We just...
5: No, we were thinking that it would just come as a brainstorm, you know, once we got into the studio.
4: And it did.
0: The incredibly unique Wordy Rapping Hood from the Tom Tom Club at number 36.

The New Zealand Retro Weekly Top 40 Countdown, Tom Tom Club and Wordy Rapping Hood at number 36. The song had been in their chart for 7 weeks, down from number 35 from the Tom Tom Club album and number 24 album back in 1982. Now, if you cast your mind back to 1982, there was a certain kind of men's magazine available, often wrapped in cellophane at magazine stores, that maybe your father or your granddad purchased. I don't know, I'm not here to judge. And in those magazines was often a centerfold. That's what our number 35 song is about, from the J. Geils Band.

0: Number 35 on the New Zealand Retro Weekly Top 40 Countdown, centerfold from the J. Giles Band. The song had been in our chart for 21 weeks, and that came from their 10th album called Freeze Frame.
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0: Number 34 comes a song from Duran Duran, the follow-up to Girls on Film. This song complete with the disco strings sound. A Duran Duran song you may have not heard for, well, ages. Number 34, It's My Own Way.

0: My Own Way, Duran Duran at number 34. It brought back some memories, did it? Deep into the memory banks for it, though. 7 weeks in the chart at this stage. The album, Rio, was at number 7. And our countdown continues in just
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0: Number 33. Welcome back to our countdown, the New Zealand Retro Weekly Top 40 Countdown. This week of July of 1982 is where we are. And it's a re-entry back into the chart at number 33, which means it had been in the chart and fallen off for whatever reason and come back again from the Nolans. Don't Love Me Too Hard at 33.

The Irish group The Nolans, previously known as The Nolan Sisters, but from about 1981 known as The Nolans. That song had been in our chart for 2 weeks, and Don't Love Me Too Hard. Number 32 came a song which was a recording of Sir Howard Morrison performing it live, and it was called Whakaari Mai, How Great Thou Art. It was the toast of the town. It was in our chart for 26 weeks at this stage, and it goes like this. Whoa.

0: Yeah, Facadia Mai, How Great Thou Art. The late Sir Howard Morrison was on our chart at number 32.
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0: At number 31 comes a song that is unforgettable for as much as the song, but as the music video and the haircuts that resemble seagulls. You know, we're talking about a flock of seagulls. A song about being abducted by aliens, I kid you not. At number 31, it's Iran.

0: Seagulls and Iran. Iran so far away. The song had been in our chart for a mere 3 weeks at this stage. It was at 43 the week before, 31 this week, and here we are listening to it in 2026. Such a good song. And in fact, the video is certainly worth a watch. It helped propel the song into the charts around the world, and it's only been viewed about 300 million times on YouTube.
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0: Well, in 1982, the Dudes had released the Greatest Hits mini-album. Was that a thing? It is. And it was sitting on our album chart at number 27. It was called So You Want to Be a Rock and Roll Star. From it came this song, recorded in 1979. It's Walking in Light, a Retro Top 40 album track.

0: there's just something special about the Dudes and the way they produce their sound. Written, of course, by Ian Morris and Dave Dobbin, Walking in Line from 1979 on their Greatest Hits mini album, So You Want to Be a Rock and Roll Star, our number 27 album this week. Back in 1982, and our countdown will continue in just a tick. Stay there.
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0: We have Some Time, Our Best Leaves. Let's play a song that was bubbling under. It had been in the chart and then fallen out for whatever reason. At number 48 this week, after only 3 weeks of being released, comes a song from Huey Lewis, written by Robert Mudlang, who himself recorded the song for the band called Supercharge in 1979. It was awful. He gave it to Huey. It's Do

0: Do You Believe in Love? Huey Lewis and the News, bubbling under at number 48. That's a retro top 40 extra on this week's countdown. We're in July of 1982. We'll continue with our countdown in just a moment. Oh, I know, it's exciting, isn't it?
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2: We're back with the retro.
0: Alrighty, here we go. We're into another hour of this week's New Zealand Retro Weekly Top 40 Countdown. It's 1982, it's July. We're 44 years into the past. I've done the maths for you. No problem. No need to thank me.
2: 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Number
0: 30. Well, by 1982, Sir John Rowles' career was flagging a wee bit, just a wee bit. He did a string of number one hits. And in 1982, he was back on our chart at number 30 with this song from Another Chapter, the album at number 30. It's Devil or Angel, Sir John Rowles at number 30.
3: Deep in the night when the full moon is bright, you come tempting the weakness in me.

It's number 30 on the New Zealand Retro Weekly Top 40 Countdown, 1982 July. Devil or Angel from John Rowles, who admits he made a bit of a mistake when he agreed to record a TV commercial for Gerard Roofing. Who can forget?

It's off to the movies. In our number 29 position, the movie was Cat People, produced by Giorgio Moroder. The song from David Bowie that he was to re-record, and I'll explain at the end of the song. It's Cat People at number 29.

0: Number 29 on this week's New Zealand Retro Weekly Top 40 Countdown, Camp People Putting a Fire, David Bowie. The song had been in our chart for 3 weeks from the movie soundtrack. But David Bowie wasn't altogether happy with the end result, and he re-recorded the song in 1983 and included it on the Let's Dance album with his version.
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0: Cool and the Gang say they were inspired by the music of Bob Marley for our number 28 song. It's a brand new entry from them. 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

0: the New Zealand Retro Weekly Top 40 Countdown. Get down on it. From Cool and the Gang. Brand new this week back in 1982. This week at number 28. Number 27, it's the late Eddie Lowe with a song called May God Go With You. Played at his funeral, actually, and unfortunately we don't have a copy that we can bring to you. Eddie Lowe passed away at the age of 81 in September 2024. Our countdown continues in a moment.
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3: Kia ora. I'm Darren Mills, and here are some of the news stories and events from around the world back in July of 1982. On the 6th of July, the largest lunar eclipse of the 20th century occurred. July 11, Italy beat West Germany 3-1 to win the 1982 FIFA World Cup, which was held in Spain. July 15, the Republic of the Maldives in the Indian Ocean was admitted as a special member of the Commonwealth, becoming its 47th member. July 20, the Provisional IRA detonated a couple of bombs in central London at Hyde Park and Regent's Park, killing 8 soldiers, wounding 47 people, and leading to the deaths of 7 horses. And on the 23rd of July, the International Whaling Commission decided to end commercial whaling by 1985-1986. And that was just some of the news making headlines and events from around the world back in July of 1982. I'm Darren Mills, and now it's back to the hits on the New Zealand Retro Weekly Top 40 Countdown with Rob Walker.
0: Thanks, Darren. And Darren will have some New Zealand news headlines from July of 82 later in the show.
4: Number 26.
0: At number 26, a song that, well, you got to get back in time all the way to 1939 to find the original, recorded by a South African musician, Solomon Linda. Yeah, in 39. In 1951, The Weavers from the US. 1961, The Tokens from the US. 1982, it was Tight Fit from the UK with The Lion Sleeps Tonight.

0: simply impossible to not sing along to The Lion Sleeps Tonight from Tight Fit. That song had been in our chart for 12 weeks at this stage, slipping from number 21 to 26 back in 82.
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2: Number 25.
0: It is fantastic Kiwi music at number 25 from an album called Time and Tide from Split Ends. The album at number 6 over there in our album chart. The song is Dirty Creature. Here is Neil Finn.
3: Production-wise, it was exciting development for us. There was a lot of great sort of noises and textures on that song, elements of all sorts of things, you know, Arabic influences, a funky rhythm, which for us, well, in our own way, I don't think we were actually trying to ape James Brown. We were just acknowledging a certain alternative way of creating a groove. I think for Tim, it was very exciting, Dirty Creature, because he was into sort of, I remember in 1979, he was going to see people like Hot Chocolate and stuff and loved black American dance music. So even though this was hardly black American dance music, it was still a nod in the direction which Tim was very excited about.
0: Split Ends, Dirty Creature at 25.

0: Number 25 and Dirty Creature from Split Ends. The song had been in our chart for 12 weeks at this stage. Time and Tide, an exceptionally good album. Have a listen to it. So good, in fact, it was number 6 this week in 1982.
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0: When Paul Davis wrote the song in our number 24 position, it was originally called 55 Love Affair. But the record company thought it would be better to target a younger audience, renaming it 65 Love Affair. Paul

0: 65 Love Affair from the late Paul Davis at number 24. The song had been in our chart for 3 weeks back in 1982. Paul Davis, we lost him. Yeah, he died quite young. He was only 60 years of age. In 2008, he died of a heart attack. That's very sad, especially since he'd survived a shooting where he was shot in his abdomen back in 1986. Our countdown continues.
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0: Welcome back to our countdown, and we're across the Tasman to Australia for our number 23 song. The album Business As Usual was Minute Work's debut album, came out the year prior, but it was still on our album chart at number 4 after being in there for 22 weeks. The third song to come from it, Be Good

0: number 23 on this week's countdown. Mean it work in Be Good Johnny, and a deliberate reference to Chuck Berry's Johnny Be Good.
1: Number 22.
0: Well, 1982, Leo Sayer had recorded his 10th album. Crikey, really? Yes, it's true. We check. Leo Sayer's album, Have You Ever Been In Love, spawned 3 hit singles. This is one of them. Here is Leo Sayer.
2: Beautiful ballad. It's written by a guy called Andy Hill in the UK and produced in an album by Arif Mardin, who's famous for doing the Bee Gees and Aretha Franklin and, you know, some of the greatest artists in the world. Arif produced, so on honour working with him. And he found the song and just said, you know, look, there's a beautiful ballad. I think you could really kill this, you know, you could really nail it. He played it to me and I went, oh, yeah, okay. Came from left field, but it's one of those songs that just, it's beautiful to sing. It's really great. It's a torch song, you know.
0: Have you ever been in love at 22?

0: Wow, what a beautiful song from Leo Sayer at number 22. And Have You Ever Been In Love? Song that's spent 4 weeks in our chart.
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0: Back in 2016, Leo and our next artist did some shows together in Auckland. Here's what Leo said about her.
3: She's an amazing singer and had so many incredible hits and worked with some of the best people in the music business. People like David Bowie has written songs for her, and of course she was married to Maurice Gibb, so, you know, the Bee Gees. So the Bee Gees are very much part of her life. And then she sang a James Bond song, and of course the movie with Sidney Poitier that right at the start of her career with the song Pursuer With Love, which is a real beautiful song. And she just does all those things. Plus, of course, her career started with the song Shout, which of course in Australia and New Zealand people know from Johnny O'Keefe because he did his own version of it, but her version is the classic that kind of turned the world onto that song. She did it when she was 15, which I think is incredible, and it's just a classic song.
0: It's Lulu, and If I Were You, it's number 21.

0: Number 21, If I Were You, that's Lulu. She'd been in the chart for 4 weeks with that song, up from number 28 to 21. I'm actually rather enjoying this week's show. We're into our top 20 in just a moment from this week of 1982.
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0: With a wee bit of time up our sleeves, here's a song from an album sitting at number 18 on our album chart. It was called Combat Rock, and it was the last album that The Clash recorded as the original lineup. They released one more album with a different lineup, and then that was it after that. From the album, number 18, it's Rock the Casbah.

0: Asthma from The Clash, from Combat Rock, our number 18 album. It had been in the album chart for 3 weeks at this stage. It is 44 years into the past. I must have been in short trousers to say it. As we continue with our countdown in just a moment, I wasn't.
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0: In the immortal words of Bon Jovi. We are halfway there. But in 1982, Bon Jovi actually hadn't been formed. John Bon Jovi was working in a studio late at night and actually had recorded the song that was to be Bon Jovi's first hit, Runaway. But anyway, I digress. Let's get back into our countdown, 1982.
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0: Well, our countdown's all about bringing back memories of songs you haven't heard for, I don't know, 44 years? At number 20, it's one of those. Heaven 17 were on our chart with the Heist of the Fighting Hila Hoo at 20.

Number 20 on our Retro Weekly Top 40 countdown, the heights of the fighting from Heaven 17, Hila Who. I don't know what that means. The song had been in our chart for 2 weeks at this stage, this week at number 20. Number 19. At number 19 comes a song from a band from Australia who only released two albums. It was Adore. They did release a third album, an acoustic album, in 2015. But back in 1981, they'd released Days of Innocence, a number 17 album. And from it came this beautiful, moving song, excuse the pun. What About Me? Moving Pictures at 19.

What About Me? That's Moving Pictures at number 19 from Days of Innocence, at number 17 album. The song was actually written about an autistic child that songwriter Gary Frost had seen waiting to be served at a counter and was being ignored. Number 18. Audio, hey, at number 18, we'll just play a wee clip of Chimai from Ennio Morricone. And you're probably thinking, what and who and how? Well, there was a TV show on our screens at the time. It was called The Life and Times of David George. You might remember it. If not, you might remember the theme from it. And it actually made it into our charts. Number 18 this week.

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2: On with the countdown at number 17. The album was Avalon, our number one album over there on the album chart. But the number 17 song that came from it for Roxy Music is More Than This on the Retro Weekly Top 40.

0: The New Zealand Retro Weekly Top 40 Countdown. More than this, Roxy Music. Yeah, Brian Ferry's amazing band. That song went to the chart for 8 weeks back in 1982. The album Avalon, holding steady at number one on the album chart. Stay there. Our countdown
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2: This is the NZ Retro Weekly Top 40 News. Kia ora, I'm Darren Mills, and here are some of the news stories and events from here in New Zealand back in July of 1982. On the 3rd of July, Rod Dixon won the Pepsi 10,000 metres national champs in New York City and continued a streak of firsts in races around the country. Diane Roger of Hamilton, who only arrived from New Zealand on the Wednesday before the race, overcame jet lag to come second in the women's section. The race, a fast course, took 4,300 runners over the George Washington Bridge into Manhattan and through the streets of New York. Dixon's time was 28 minutes, 12.35 seconds, his fastest 10K of the season, and only 2 seconds off his best ever 10K time. July 19, not the best of days for the Western Samoan community in New Zealand, when the Privy Council granted New Zealand citizenship to Western Samoans born since 1924, the government, on the 19th of July, didn't accept the decision. It rushed through an act granting New Zealand citizenship only to Western Samoans who were living in New Zealand on the 14th of September 1982, or subsequently obtained permanent residence. Many Samoans felt betrayed by the New Zealand government's response. The 1982 Act remains a concern for Samoans in New Zealand who desire freedom of movement between the two countries. In March 2003, a petition with 90,000 signatures calling for a law repeal was presented to Parliament. Outside, about 2,000 Samoans protested with speeches, dancing and singing. And that was just some of the newsmaking headlines and events from here in New Zealand back in July of 1982. I'm Darren Mills, and now it's back to the hits on the New Zealand Retro Weekly Top 40 Countdown with Rob Walker.
0: Thanks, Darren. You can have a rest now. Have a cup of tea and a lie down.
3: Number 16.
0: Spike Milligan is the inspiration for our next song. Yeah, no, seriously. He said, black notes, white notes. You need to play the two to make harmony, folks. Yeah, that inspired Paul McCartney back in 1978 to write Ebony and Ivory, recorded in 1982 with Stevie Wonder. This week

0: Number 16 on our Retro Weekly Top 40 Countdown, Ebony and Ivory from Paul McCartney's album Tug of War, which was bubbling under at number 50 on our album chart. Stevie Wonder does a whole lot more than just singing the song. He played the electric piano, even played the drums, as well as doing his vocals. Amazing.
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0: It's the second entry in this week's countdown for Jay Giles Band. Yes, at number 15, the title track of the album at number 31 on the album chart.

0: 15. They'd been in the chart for 10 weeks with that song. Such a cool song, isn't it? It had gone up from number 17 to number 15. The album, our number 31 album, had been over there in the album chart for an impressive 18 weeks.
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0: Magnificent Kiwi music at number 14 on this week's countdown from the number 6 album Time and Tide from Split Enz. Before we play it, here's Eddie Rayner.
3: It was a bit of a watershed album for us. I think if you ask most of the band members which is their favourite Enz record, I think most of them would say Time and Tide. I personally was kind of pushing for the nautical concept of the album Time and Tide right from the start, because I saw or recognised a bit of a nautical theme in a lot of the songs, hence my contribution to that song was the intro called Pioneer, which is, I guess, very, very nautical in its atmosphere.
0: 6 months in a leaky boat, Split Enz at 14.

0: the tens and 6 months in a leaky boat had been in our chart for 5 weeks. Number 14 this week, the album Time and Tide, still one of my favourites, at number 6 on the album chart. We're getting closer to our number one song. We're making our way towards it in our retro top 40 from this week of July.
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0: You know, it was really sad to hear of the passing of Dennis Michael LeCourrier on the 16th of May, only a few weeks ago at the age of 76. Of course, you'll know him by his voice. One of the leads.

On this week's New Zealand Retro Weekly Top 40 Countdown, the song has been on our chart for 10 weeks. Dr. Hook, Baby Makes Her Blue Jeans Talk. And in 1982, the jeans fashion was high-waisted, straight legs so they can be tucked into your boots, and extremely tight, such as what I'm wearing now. Oh! Number 12! Now, with that image in your mind, let's play our number 12 song, and it's a song from Ray Parker Jr. in the first hit he had after his departure from his band Radio. It's The Other Woman at number

0: The New Zealand Retro Weekly Top 40 Countdown. Ray Parker Jr.'s first solo hit and The Other Woman. The 12 had been in the chart for 3 weeks. He wouldn't have another hit. He released a bunch of songs, but wouldn't have another hit until 1984, when he burst back into the chart, of course, with Ghostbusters.
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0: Number 11. Andy McCluskey said he wrote the song that's sitting in our number 11 position on May 30th, 1981, which was the 550th anniversary of Joan of Arc's death. Maid of Orleans, the waltz, Joan of Arc, it's OMD at number 11.

0: What a song at number 11 from OMD to the friends. Orchestral Maneuvers in the Dark to the rest of us. That song had been in our chart for 2 weeks at this stage. Maid of Orleans, The Waltz, Joan of Arc. We're into our top 10 soon. This week of July, 1982.
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0: When we've got a bit of time up our sleeves, let's play a song that had just fallen off the top 40 and was down to number 44, Bubbling Under, we call it. Now, there's been a lot of rumours as to whether there was a Jenny with the phone number 8675309. According to the songwriter, no, it was entirely made up. Tommy Two-Tone, a Retro Weekly Top 40 Extra.

0: Such a good song. It's a retro top 40 extra from Tommy Two Tone Jenny, 8675309, which was a real number. And you have to feel for a Chicago woman, unnamed, who received 22,000 calls in 4 days because that was actually her number. These days, the number's still in use, unless being put to a good use. It's now a phone number adopted by a cancer support community for a cancer support helpline. Great. What a great move. Our countdown continues in a moment.
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0: Here we go, we're into our top 10 this week in New Zealand, July 1982. 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
0: Number 10 comes a song that was the Human League's biggest hit. In fact, strangely, Phil Oakey hated the final mix of the song, and there was an argument between him and the record company. The record company wanted to release the song as a single. He thought it was nothing more than a pop filler. It turned out to be huge. Don't You Want Me? It

album Dare, our number three album this week, back in 1982. So good the album had been in the album chart for 27 weeks. Susan Sully does the female vocals in the song. She was only 17 at the time. Up until then, all she'd ever done was backing vocals. Well, a novelty song appeared on our chart at number 9 from The Consorts, produced by Dalvinius Prime, and it was inspired by Stars on 45. Yeah, it brings back memories of sitting around the fire strumming on the guitar, and they jokingly called it Maori's on 45. Went like this.

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1: Number 8. At number 8 comes Bertie Higgins. The song had been in the chart for 6 weeks, inspired by the movie of the same name. It's Key Largo at number 8.

0: Retro Weekly Top 40 Countdown, bringing back memories of 44 years ago with that song at number 8. And Kid Largo from Bertie Higgins. He'd been in the chart for 6 weeks with that song and holding steady at number 8.
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0: Well, after the breakup of the iconic Kiwi band The Dudes, Dave Dobbin had formed another band called Dee Dee Smash, originally called Dave Dobbin's Drivers. The album Cool Bananas was out at number 36 on our album chart this week. It'd been in the chart for 12 weeks. From it, it's a repetition. It's Dee Dee Smash.

0: Diddy Smash, repetition from Cool Bananas, our number 36 album this week back in 1982. Great album, and the dudes were still on the charts with a mini compilation, a greatest hits album we mentioned earlier as well, called So You Wanna Be a Rock and Roll Star. So a good year for Dave Dobbin. Our countdown continues in a moment.
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2: 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The Village Green, Te Hia Tō Kuaka, a gathering place in the heart of Brighton Mall. 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

0: 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Let's keep building something beautiful together. After all, this green belongs to you.
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3: Number 7. I can remember saving up my money to buy an album called Lexicon of Love. It was the debut studio album from ABC, led by Martin Fry. From it comes this as its second single. This week at number 7, it's Poison Arrow, it's ABC.

number 7 on this week's New Zealand Retro Weekly Top 40 Countdown, Poison Arrow from ABC. Down from number 6 the week before, but only one spot. Such a cool song. And one of the best listening albums you'd ever heard in 1982, Lexicon of Love, is where it came from. Hey, back in 1976, Charlene had recorded a song called I've Never Been to Me, but it failed to chart. In 1982, yeah, 6 years later, a radio station in the US started playing it, and the feedback from the audience was such that Motown really had to re-release it. It's I've Never Been to Me, Charlene, a hit 6 years after recording it at number 6.

0: Number 6, and I've never been to me. Oh, lovely. From Charlene, who took a mere 6 years to get the song into a charting position. The song had been in our chart for 5 weeks.
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0: Number 5. Oh, it's an iconic Aussie song from Cold Chisel. In a number 5 position from the album Circus Animals. How much do we love Cold Chisel? That much! Circus Animals was our number 13 album, had been in the album chart for 14 weeks. From it, it's Forever Now.

0: Number 5, Forever Now, Cold Chisel. The song had been in the chart for 4 weeks. How good is Cold Chisel, hey? Circus Animals, number 13 on the album chart. We're very close. There's a couple of surprises and a fantastic number one song.
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0: Number 4. Welcome back to the countdown. This week of July of 1982 is where we are, and it's a happy song in our number 4 position from a Scottish post-punk band who soon worked out you could make more money having pop hits. Altered Images, I Could Be

0: I Could Be Happy. Altered Images at number 4, led by Claire Grogan. The song had been on our chart for 5 weeks at this stage, up from number 12 to number 4. Such a cool song.
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0: Happy Matariki. It is, of course, Matariki weekend in New Zealand as we bring you this show. And at number 3 comes a Māori song from the incredible Prince Tuitega. The song was written, in fact, for his wife Missy. It's E-E-Po.

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For you are a special part of me.

0: New Zealand Retro Weekly Top 40 Countdown. The late Prince Tuiteka was in our number 3 position in 1982 with E'i Pōr. The song had been in the chart for 7 weeks. Up from number 7 to number 3. Brings back memories, doesn't it? Of 44 years ago.
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0: Well, number two is an example of something that would happen on a sort of a semi-regular basis on the New Zealand charts, where a song would chart here, but nowhere else. The Maytals had been around since 1962, and in 1982, now known as Toots and the Maytals, they had a hit in New Zealand alone. In fact,

0: New Zealand Retro Weekly Top 40 Countdown. Beautiful from the late Toots. Toots and the Maytals, song holding steady at number two at this stage, back in 1982. I know, amazing. A Jamaican group who charted only in New Zealand and nowhere else, and only with that song. A number one song is just around the corner. What on earth could it be? We'll find out in just a moment.
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0: It is time to bring you our number one song from this week of July of 1982. It's a big one, and it's an example of if at first you don't succeed, give it another crack. Before we play the song, a quick mention, our number one album was Avalon from Roxy Music. It had been in the album chart for a mere 3 weeks here this week at number one. Let's bring you your number one song.
4: Number one.
0: Well, it's a cover, first recorded in 1975 by the band called The Arrows. The band The Arrows was touring with a group called The Runaways, the band that included Joan Jett as part of their lineup. She loved the song. Joan Jett recorded her first version of the song in 1979. It only had limited success. But in 1981, she formed a new band called The Blackhearts, re-recording it, and this time it's number one. I Love Rock and Roll, Joan Jett and The Blackhearts.

0: Don't we all?
1: I love rock and roll. Joan Jett and the Blackhearts at number one. The title track from the album, which was a new entry in the album chart, at number two.
0: That's our countdown this week of July of 1982. Thanks to Rick Perry. Thanks to Darren Mills for the news. Thanks to Dan O'Day and LA Force Productions. Thanks to Radio Express in the USA as well. Cool. Thanks to all of the local independent stations across New Zealand who broadcast this show, including the one you're listening to on at the moment, as well as overseas in Rarotonga, Australia, the USA and the UK. We're on Facebook. Go and have a look. NZ Retro 40. And you can listen to this show again at your leisure or any previous show. Just go to our archives page. It is absoundbites.co.nz. Just search it, Google it. Right, next week we look at the charts of New Zealand from July of 1994. Looking forward to that. Thanks to me old mate Hazza for putting the show together. Until next week, look after yourself. You know I worry about you. My name's Rob Walker and I'm out of here.
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Nice one. 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
1: Great news, coastal dwellers. 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
1: Kia ora, coastal dwellers. 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

This is Seaside Sounds New Brighton. We're part of the New Brighton Project. If you'd like to get involved, come and see us Tuesday to Friday at 105 Brighton Mall.

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want to be part of your community gardens? Well, the New Brighton Community Gardens is open from 10 a.m. to 4 p.m. on a Monday, Wednesday and Friday. Also, 10 a.m. to 2 p.m. on a Saturday. Everyone is welcome. 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
1: Interested in photography? 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

is fine, the sun shines most of the time. And the feeling is laid back. Palm trees grow and rents are low, but you know, I keep thinking about

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1: Looking to play indoor bowls? 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

0: 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What's up in New Brighton?
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0: 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What's up in New Brighton?
1: Have you ever wanted to play petanque? 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Pop down to the Ascot Petanque Club at 12 Ascot Avenue. 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
1: Kia ora, coastal dwellers. 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

0: 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What's up in New Brighton?
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0: 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Something

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We're part of the New Brighton Project. If you'd like to get involved, come and see us Tuesday to Friday at 105 Brighton Mall.

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1: Right here in our community, there's a space created for connection. The Village Green, Te Hia Tō Kuaka, a gathering place in the heart of Brighton Mall. 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Whether you're looking for a spot to connect with friends, a quiet moment of reflection, or a supportive environment to kickstart a local project, this is the place. Stop by and say hello. Let's keep building something beautiful together. After all, this green belongs to you.
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Every Saturday from 10 a.m, Chris the Chick comes to you live from the heart of New Brighton and the famous market day of lovely smelling bread, pirates, arts and crafts stalls and all things wonderful that makes New Brighton the best place to be. Chris the Chick will be taking requests for at least 3 hours, taking your questions and thoughts, but will not tell you why he is the Chick. That will die with him. Tune in every Saturday from 10 a.m. and allow your ears to be soothed with a face that was made for radio. Yes, yes.

0: 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What's up in New Brighton?
1: Kia ora, coastal dwellers. The Seaside Market is held every Saturday in the Pedestrian Mall, New Brighton, from 10 a.m. till 2 p.m. with a great variety of stalls, delicious food options, live entertainment, and free face painting. It's a great way to spend a Saturday with friends and family in our beautiful coastal village.
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0: 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What's up in New Brighton?
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1: Great news, coastal dwellers. 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
1: Interested in photography? 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

ABBA there for you with Dancing Queen. Seaside Sounds, your coastal community radio station. A very good morning to you. We, Dave, with you through till about midday today. It is 4 minutes after 10 o'clock. Just having a look at the weather. We're expecting a high today of 15 degrees. At the moment, it feels like 9. We've got a 19-knot southeasterly blowing out there. But the forecast is mainly fine with high cloud, then the odd shower this afternoon and evening. Nor-easterlies developing this morning, turning southwesterlies late this afternoon. So pretty elongated sort of forecast, but never mind, we'll do it again. Mainly fine with high cloud, then the odd shower this afternoon and evening. Nor-easterlies developing this morning, turning southerly late this afternoon. Sunrise this morning was at 7 minutes, 3 minutes, 3 minutes to 8, and sunset tonight at 5:15. So the days are just stretching out just that little bit, so it'd be ideal for a swim this afternoon. Absolutely perfect. 11 degrees is the temperature in the water. The low tide is at 10:46 this morning, and high tide at 5:04 this afternoon, so it'd be absolutely perfect just before the sun goes down. Be lovely. Seaside Sounds, this is your coastal community radio station, broadcasting to you live from the Village Green right here in New Brighton, right in the heart of New Brighton. And we'll be talking about some of the shops and things that are businesses that are open in New Brighton today, so stay tuned. At the moment, we've got Silver Chair coming up for you and Elton John on Seaside Sounds at 5 minutes after 10.

0: Elton John, The Bitch Is Back, and before that, Silverchair, of course, out of Australia with Tomorrow. Seaside Sounds, your coastal community radio station. We, Dave, with you through till about midday or thereabouts. Have you got your copy of The Wave yet? Look, I tell you what, The Wave is a little newsletter that is created by the New Brighton Project as a way of connecting our coastal community through events, activities and local information. It is a fantastic little newsletter. It just gives you absolutely everything that is going on here in New Brighton for the entire month. It comes out monthly. You can get copies of it at the library, the supermarket. Most of the cafes up and down the mall also have it. And but then on a Saturday, of course, when the market's on, you can always pick up a copy from the New Brighton Project stall right here alongside the Village Green. So that's the Wave. It is just an incredible little newsletter. Get yourself a copy and see what's going on right here in New Brighton for the whole month. It's just really is amazing. Some great reading in there as well. We have Celeste Donovan, our local city councillor. She always has an article in there telling us what's happening within the council that affects New Brighton and what's been going on in her life. And then also we have Reuben Davidson, our MP for Christchurch East. He also has a column in there as well. So really is great reading, very interesting, and keeps you thoroughly entertained, just like Seaside Sounds. Seaside Sounds, your coastal community radio station. It is 15 minutes after 10 o'clock. We've got Men Without Hats and Kylie Minogue coming up for you right after this.
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0: 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What's up in New Brighton?
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There you go, the Eurythmics for you there. Very nice, Love is a Stranger. And before that, Formula, what a fantastic song that is, way, way back, or in the 60s sometime here in New Zealand, a great group. Seaside Sounds, your coastal community radio station. We, Dave, with you through till about midday. A very good morning to everyone up and down the mall that is trading away today there. I know we've got the new Brighton florist. Therese is there. I know she's absolutely flat out. I tell you what, go and see Therese, because that is a beautiful, beautiful shop. She's a lovely person too. But the shop itself is just magnificent. You've got all these beautiful flowers. If you're just feeling a little bit down and you want to cheer yourself up, go and have a look at the fantastic flowers. They always have them out on the footpath and they're just beautiful. And the shop itself is an absolute treat. That's the new Brighton florist, of course, right there on the mall. Seaside Sounds is your coastal community radio station. It is 10:30 exactly. Still on 7.5 degrees here. Well, let's call it 8 degrees. Let's call it 8. We'll be generous. We'll call it 8. So it's 8 degrees here in New Brighton at the moment. Still a little bit chilly, but quite nice anyway. The weather over the weekend's going to be all right. So the market is on Saturday. So as you're wandering up and down the mall on Saturday, go and have a look at the florist and then go into the USave variety store where Tara is. I tell you what, there is just so much going on here in New Brighton. It is incredible. 10:30 is the time. Alison Moyer and Alan Parson Projects coming up for you right now.

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Seaside Sounds, your coastal community radio station, broadcasting to you live from the Village Green right here in New Brighton. Don't forget the market is on this Saturday and next Saturday, Saturday the 25th of July, the Midwinter Market. That's right, it was put off a couple of weeks ago, of course, because of the weather. So this week, and it will, on the 25th of July, I should say, it's back again with a vengeance for 10 till 2. Pop on your woolies and come down and join us for some winter fun at the New Brighton Seaside Market. Christmas music and entertainment, along with all your favourite stall holders and yummy food. And I believe, I've been given the word, that Santa Claus will be wandering around as well mid-Christmas. He's taken a bit of a break from the North Pole, come down here to the warmth, and he's going to be wandering around the market as well. So that's really, really something to look forward to on July the 25th. And this is something else to look forward to in March of next year. Of course, you've got Bryan Adams coming out here for one concert on the 12th of March. Tremendous. What a great entertainer this guy is. He was out here last time, and I think he put on a second concert last time, but no word of that yet. But this is at the Wolfbrook Centre, so I'm just going to play you a double hit, a double lot of Bryan Adams right now for you. At Seaside Sounds, 21 minutes to 11 o'clock.

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0: REM with It's the End of the World as We Know It. I hope not. Still got a bit to do around the house. I haven't done the vacuuming or anything this morning. Seaside Sounds, 4 minutes to 11 o'clock. We, Dave, with you through till about midday. And coming up for you right now, Robert Palmer. Straight after this, this is Seaside Sounds, your coastal community radio station.
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2: I'll tell you what, Growing New Brighton, what a fantastic little, great little organisation it really is. And Cassie, the lovely, lovely girl who runs that, they've just moved into 105, my favourite shop. Yep, 105. I was going to talk about 105. Say hello to the girls down there. I hope everybody's doing all right. It is a great, great shop. If you haven't been in there, do wander into the 105 Collective. It is just a fantastic shop. The collection of stuff they've got in there of secondhand, or well, I shouldn't say secondhand, pre-loved household goods and things is just amazing. And it's like going back into a museum where you walk in and say, oh, Mum and Dad have one of those. I remember that. Go in and see the girls at 105 in New Brighton. It is just a terrific place to go. Sam, my good friend down there. Blah, blah, blah, blah, blah. Yeah, she'll be in there. And Kimmy. And, of course, down there as well is the New Brighton Project Office with Martha and Emily, who work so hard for the community. And pop it and say hello to them as well. That's all down at 105. You can't miss it. 105 the mall. As you're walking down the mall, the shop with a great big black mural on the wall with 105 written on it. The mural was done by a lot of local people here just a couple of years ago, or 12, 18 months ago, and it still looks absolutely fabulous. That's 105 The Mall right here in New Brighton. Backman Turner Overdrive and Queen Fatara coming up for you right now.

There you go. That's Queen Fatara at the You Save Variety Store right here in New Brighton. Go and have a look in there. What a shop that is. Whew. I know she's probably got back behind the counter now, because I'd imagine she would have been dancing in the aisles with Queen, with its kind of magic. Seaside Sounds, your coastal community radio station. This is Wee Dave with you through till about midday. It's sort of warming up a little bit out there. We've just clawed our way to 10 degrees, so yeah, it's getting there. I just see the wind's a little bit chilly. I still haven't got the doors open in the studio here because it's just not quite warm enough for that yet. Never mind. Seaside Sounds, your coastal community radio station. 13 minutes past 11, 13 after 11. It is still going to be a beautiful day in Brighton. Every day is a good day in Brighton, believe you me.

You got the Blues Brothers there with Gimme Summer Lovin', and before that we had Enya with Orinoco Flow. And what did we have before that? The Pretenders, Brass in Pocket. Seaside Sounds, it is your coastal community radio station you're listening to, and the time is 27 minutes past 11. 27 past 11, 9 degrees out there outside. The wind is still a little bit chilly from what I can see. But anyway, if you want a bit of cheering up, and who doesn't need a bit of cheering up from time to time, and you're wandering around the mall here, go and have a look at the new Brighton Florist. I'll tell you what, you walk in there, the flower, or just even on the sidewalk, the footpath, I should say, the flowers, the display that Teresa has out there is just amazing. Absolutely beautiful. And her shop is just a treasure trove as well. So pop on there and have a look at the new Brighton florist. It really is a beautiful, beautiful shop. And she'll cheer you up anyway. But the flowers just make you feel so good. The colours and everything she has in there, just tremendous. That's the new Brighton florist right here in the mall. And right next door to that, of course, we've got Brad with his sweet as waffles as well. Not sure whether he's operating today, but when he does, you see on Facebook, I'll tell you what, it is a fantastic place to go to get something to eat. So that is just two of the great shops that we've got right here in New Brighton, and it really is, oh, we're on our way up, that is for sure. Seaside Sounds, and we're right behind that as well. Seaside Sounds, 28 minutes past 11, 28 after 11.

0: David Bowie with John. I'm only dancing. Fair enough. Everyone's got to be doing something, I guess. Seaside Sounds, your coastal community radio station, broadcasting you live from the Village Green right here in New Brighton, right in the heart of New Brighton. Of course, this is where the market happens on Saturday. Yes, the best market in the whole of Christchurch is right here in the New Brighton Mall on Saturdays. Every Saturday it's here. They're fantastic stalls. The food is just fantastic. And of course, it's right next door to the Village Green here. It is just a brilliant, brilliant market. Between 10 and 2, come on down and have a look every week. There are new stalls. The food is incredible. It's just a great, great vibe. It really is. That's the New Brighton market, the New Brighton Seaside market, I should say, every Saturday, 10 till 2, right here in the pedestrian mall in New Brighton, right alongside the fabulous Village Green. Elton John and Dire Straits coming up for you right after this.
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0: Fabulous Johnny Mathis, absolutely incredible man. And Denise Williams with Too Much, Too Little, Too Late, 1978 it was as well. All right, Seaside Sounds, it is 4 minutes to midday. I'm going to love you and leave you. Get out of here and go and have a coffee. And it'll be very nice. Just my wife has arrived and said the beach walk was absolutely fabulous. So then we might have a look at the beach as well this afternoon. All right, Seaside Sounds, 4 minutes to midday. Look forward to seeing you back on Friday. Don't forget, shop local. You know, keep our local businesses going. It's great for the community, and of course they are lovely, lovely people as well. You've got Titan Timber down there. You've got 105. The Paper Plus, Stitch, the cafe, the New Brighton Florist, fantastic shop, Sweet As, Stitcher Matt, Honey Cafe, the Westbury Imports. It's just, it's fantastic. It really is. And, of course, our other very good friend of the show, Tara, who listens down there to us all the time all the time at the You Save Variety store. So we've got some great shops here in New Brighton, so please do support them and shop local. We, Dave, saying goodbye, God bless, we'll see you on Friday morning.
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